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0: This is BHBN, and we've been entertaining patients in hospitals around the city of Birmingham since 1952. If you'd like to find out more about us, then you can have a look at our website, which is at www.bhbn.net.
1: Receiving a cancer diagnosis can be a life-changing event for you and those around you. Whether you've recently been diagnosed, are currently undergoing treatment, finishing treatment, or supporting a friend or family member with cancer, we're here to support you. Cancer and its treatments may cause various physical changes and significantly impact your emotional well-being and daily life. You may experience unfamiliar or intensified emotions as you navigate this challenging period. Many patients find that the side effects of cancer treatments improve after completing their treatment. However, some side effects may persist and cause long-term issues, while others, known as late effects, might not emerge until months or years later. Adopting a healthy lifestyle can aid in managing the late effects of cancer treatment and enhance recovery. It can also reduce the risk of other health conditions such as heart disease, diabetes, and strokes. We encourage you to consider ways to improve your overall well-being and long-term health. Our health and well-being events offer advice and information from experienced cancer professionals to help you lead a healthy and active life, including emotional, financial, and practical advice during this difficult time. These sessions, which are free of charge, allow you and your loved ones to learn about topics related to cancer. The events cover areas such as a healthy lifestyle, including diet, physical activity, sleep, fatigue, and emotional well-being, benefits and financial advice, information on treatments like chemotherapy and radiotherapy, coping with side effects of treatments, support groups. These sessions also offer peer support, connecting you with others who have experienced similar journeys, which can alleviate feelings of isolation and provide valuable coping strategies. By improving your understanding of your health, you can make informed decisions and set realistic goals for your recovery and well-being. Our events are held at the Queen Elizabeth Hospital Birmingham, Heartlands Hospital, Good Hope Hospital, and Solihull Hospital. For more information or to join one of our health and wellbeing events, please contact us at 0121 371 3539 or email us at cancerinfo@uhb.nhs.uk. We look forward to welcoming you.

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3: 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Before we read any bedtime stories, we need to brush our teeth.
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3: No one is going to hospital. Just brush your teeth twice a day. And don't rinse your mouth out after you've brushed. Just spit. We want that good stuff in the toothpaste to be working on your teeth for as long as possible.
5: So, there is a good reason why you always nag us.
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0: If you're a fan of the boys in claret and blue, mad about the baggies, or one of St Andrew's finest blue noses, then you can keep up to date with your favourite team's home games during your stay in hospital. 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

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There's something in your eyes, a spark that looks like mine. I came from the same damn storm as you.

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0: 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If you're joining us from the Heartlands Hospital in Bordesley Green, it's good to be with you. 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

0: CHB in gold. It's what music was made for.
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1: 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You may experience unfamiliar or intensified emotions as you navigate this challenging period. Many patients find that the side effects of cancer treatments improve after completing their treatment. However, some side effects may persist and cause long-term issues, while others, known as late effects, might not emerge until months or years later. Adopting a healthy lifestyle can aid in managing the late effects of cancer treatment and enhance recovery. It can also reduce the risk of other health conditions such as heart disease, diabetes, and strokes. We encourage you to consider ways to improve your overall well-being and long-term health. Our health and well-being events offer advice and information from experienced cancer professionals to help you lead a healthy and active life, including emotional, financial, and practical advice during this difficult time. These sessions, which are free of charge, allow you and your loved ones to learn about topics related to cancer. The events cover areas such as a healthy lifestyle, including diet, physical activity, sleep, fatigue, and emotional well-being, benefits and financial advice, information on treatments like chemotherapy and radiotherapy, coping with side effects of treatments, support groups. These sessions also offer peer support, connecting you with others who have experienced similar journeys, which can alleviate feelings of isolation and provide valuable guidance related to cancer. The events cover areas such as a healthy lifestyle, including diet, physical activity, sleep, fatigue, and emotional well-being, benefits and financial advice, information on treatments like chemotherapy and radiotherapy, coping with side effects of treatments, support groups.

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There are wounds that you don't want to heal. The memories of something really good. Something truly real. 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
1: News Centre at 10. It's widely thought the Prime Minister will announce a review of the triple lock pension to pay for free social care at the Labour Party conference later. Andy Burnham's expected to say there could be changes, but only after a general election. The mechanism decides how much the state pension rises by. Here's the party's deputy leader, Lucy Powell.
2: We are committed to the triple lock. It's in our manifesto. I don't know what Andy's going to say about that today, but I know that what he's talking about is this big conversation about solving these big problems, but being really honest with people, they come at a cost. They do come at a cost.
1: A police officer has been stabbed in the leg during dawn raids at 24 addresses across London and four other counties as part of an operation targeting a suspected organised crime gang. 15 men and two women have been arrested on suspicion of various offences, including GBH and money laundering. Armed police remain at Gloucestershire's RAF Fairford base following Sunday's suspected terror plot. US Secretary of State Marco Rubio is blaming a foreign actor. The site is also used by America's military. Five British suspects have been released on bail. Evacuated residents, including this woman, have been allowed to return home.
3: More concerned than I have been for the last 25 years. And we've lived here for a long time, so when Iraq first kicked off, you know, we were aware then. It's always something in the back of your mind. But now, yeah, it's super scary.
1: OpenAI has scrapped plans to release its new artificial intelligence model next month. It's over safety concerns after it showed what's being described as higher levels of deception than its predecessor. FIFA lawyers have accused European football chiefs of harassment by spreading misinformation against President Gianni Infantino. It's after his failed attempts to sell shares in the World Cup. And Nico O'Reilly is out of England's Nations League game against the Czech Republic tonight because of a minor injury. That's the latest. I'm Tanya Snuggs.
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4: Hello, everybody. Welcome to the show. Hope you're feeling as well as is possible. This is The Morning Show here on BHBN Radio. I'll be looking after you for the next 2 hours. Lots of lovely things in today's show. And a particular welcome to those who are listening in hospital. Our broadcast is made especially for you. Others can listen, of course. Right now, it's just a little after 10 on Tuesday, the 29th of September.
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Well, welcome to The Morning Show. I am Joy Bunn, as I said. Now, this is a magazine programme. What does that mean in terms of a radio show? Well, it means that we've got lots of different features sprinkled all the way through to keep you interested and alert. But, of course, we've got great music as well. So it's a double whammy and a great double whammy at that. So what have we got actually sprinkled throughout? Well, at 10:25, David Moore will be chatting again with Andy Harper about his life growing up in Birmingham in the 50s and 60s, and that is entertaining, so I'm looking forward to that. Then I follow that with a show song, and today it's going to be from Les Mis, Do You Hear the People Sing? So looking forward to that as well. 10:45, Health Matters feature, and that's all about SAD. We're on the cusp, aren't we, between summer and winter. And when the nights go dark, people get SAD. So there's some advice about combating that. Just after 11, we have BHBN's Music Diary. That's letting you know what was happening in the music world down the years on this very day. 11:25 brings Poetry Corner, and that's in the shape of the very lovely With the Red Poets, and I think it's Sue today, probably the last time we will play the summer ones. In the last half hour, it's my Dennis's Discs, three tunes from Dennis's list. Your job is to name the year released and the top UK chart position. Interested in who Dennis is? Well, I'll tell you a bit more about him later on. Before all that, let's see what the weather is doing today. Well, today we'll see cloud to start, gradually easing through the day, revealing plenty of sunshine. Variable cloud will return at times, perhaps bringing the odd shower in the evening. And it's going to be breezy. Highs are 24, that sounds lovely, and lows are 17. That's quite a sticky night. Tonight we'll see thick cloud move in from the west, followed by outbreaks of heavy rain, and it's continuing breezy. The outlook for Wednesday, tomorrow, any lingering cloud and rain will clear in the morning. Sunshine and patches of cloud can be expected later on, with a slight chance of an isolated shower and remaining breezy. So what we're doing right now? Well, it's my Nearly New Review. What's a Nearly New Review, you ask? It's three new songs for us to score out of 10 together for how much we like them, really. Would we like to hear them again? And the first one is from the Rolling Stones, In the Stars.

0: Have they done it? Do you like it? I must admit, it sounds like the Rolling Stones, just back in the day, doesn't it? But possibly with a bit of a modern twist. For me, it's a 9. I think it's absolutely great. How do they do it? I've no idea. Next one, Automatic by Jessie Ware, for you to score out of 10 with my nearly new review.
1: Do you know what you've got? You've got a perfect woman. She treats you right. Keeps you satisfied. It's automatic.

You're listening to the Nearly New Review, and this is Jessie Ware with Automatic. You have to say how you like it, score it out of 10. I think this, for me, is one that I'm going to have to listen to again. It hasn't immediately grabbed me, so today I'm going to give it a 7 and see how we go. What did you think? Next up, last on the Nearly New Review, is Sienna Spiro and Material Lover. Scores out of 10 for this one too, please.

0: Sienna Spiro, Material Lover, the very last one of our nearly new review. Score this one out of 10? What would you say? I think she's got a really nice voice and I like the song. So I'm going to give this one an 8 because I really liked it. We're going to have a health break next and then Planet Earth from Duran Duran.
1: Receiving a cancer diagnosis can be a life-changing event for you and those around you. Whether you've recently been diagnosed, are currently undergoing treatment, finishing treatment, or supporting a friend or family member with cancer, we're here to support you. Cancer and its treatments may cause various physical changes and significantly impact your emotional well-being and daily life. You may experience unfamiliar or intensified emotions as you navigate this challenging period. Many patients find that the side effects of cancer treatments improve after completing their treatment. However, some side effects may persist and cause long-term issues, while others, known as late effects, might not emerge until months or years later. Adopting a healthy lifestyle can aid in managing the late effects of cancer treatment and enhance recovery. It can also reduce the risk of other health conditions such as heart disease, diabetes, and strokes. We encourage you to consider ways to improve your overall well-being and long-term health. Our health and well-being events offer advice and information from experienced cancer professionals to help you lead a healthy and active life, including emotional, financial, and practical advice during this difficult time. These sessions, which are free of charge, allow you and your loved ones to learn about topics related to cancer. The events cover areas such as a healthy lifestyle, including diet, physical activity, sleep, fatigue, and emotional well-being, benefits and financial advice, information on treatments like chemotherapy and radiotherapy, coping with side effects of treatments, support groups. These sessions also offer peer support, connecting you with others who have experienced similar journeys, which can alleviate feelings of isolation and provide valuable coping strategies. 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

0: Time now for our look back at what was happening growing up in Birmingham in the 1950s and 60s for Andy Harper, who's written a book about his experiences called Knitted Swimming Trunks. In the book, he describes his early childhood living in difficult conditions of his early home in the back-to-back houses. But soon all that changed, as he told David Moore.
1: In 1959, they started to knock the houses down. They was relocating. Birmingham was a very dark grey place at the time. They was getting rid of all those old buildings, all those back-to-back, and they was moving people out. And it was very strange because my mother insisted on cleaning the house from top to bottom before they knocked it down. She made them a cup of tea and told them to wait and made them cups of tea and sausage sandwiches and whatever. She even locked the door. And my dad said, "What are you doing, Eve? You know."
2: He's going to be knocked down.
1: Knocking the damn thing down. But she insisted nobody was going to say that she lived in a dirty house, even though it was very, very squalid. Conditions.
2: Now, the move away from the back-to-backs was to somewhere quite different, wasn't it?
1: So we moved from the back-to-backs to Rubry, which was like a spillover councillor, new council estate. So instead of the bomb pick to play on, I had the Licky Hills to play on. Oh, I thought I died and got onto heaven. It was absolutely brilliant. And my mother was over the moon with the kitchen. She had a kitchen. The kitchen in the back-to-backs was underneath the staircase, just two hobs on a gas stove, you know, which hardly ever worked.
2: So it was virtually non-existent then, wasn't it, really?
1: Well, yeah. I mean, she had a kitchen unit. She didn't know where to put stuff. She had that many cupboards in this wonderful kitchen. And for me, it was brilliant because we could go and play in the Licky Hills. All the same people that were in the back-to-backs moved en bloc to Ruby Lane, Carrowbrook Lane. So instead of in a square, we was in two roads. Brilliant. It was a real change, plus fresh air, which was going to be good for me. Croup and lots of other things. Also, I had my own bedroom. Instead of having sharing one with my sister, I had my own bedroom, which I thought was great. And it was a nice, clean, white ceiling, no mould. And during the winter, there was no frost on the window inside to draw, put pictures of skin. So it was great. I loved my little house in Rubry. Plus, I was given I think it was Christmas time, little radio. Silver radio, and I could tune in very dodgily though to Radio Luxembourg. A lot of people out there will remember Radio Luxembourg. It was crackly, you could hardly get any reception.
2: But it was very different to other radio stations at the time, wasn't it?
1: Well, yeah, it was prior to all the pirate boats with the DJs on. It was all big band music, which is fine if you like big band, but there was hardly any pop music. Well, Radio Luxembourg, one of the songs that they did come out with that was on there, was what I thought was brilliant. I had the radio until I went off to sleep. But Bobby Darin singing Mac the Knife was what I used to go off to sleep listening to.

0: Mack the Knife by Bobby Darin, chosen by Andy Harper, who will be back with us on the morning show tomorrow with more memories from his book, Knitted Swimming Trunks. And tomorrow we'll find out why it's called that. This, of course, is Les Mis.
1: Do you hear the people sing, singing the song of angry men? It is the music of a people who will not be slaves again. When the beating of your heart echoes the beating of the drums, there is a life about to

And if that's right up your street, why not listen to Portia Essential Classics at 1 o'clock, because she'll have more of those sorts of tunes. We're going to change the vibe now with Bewitched and C'est La Vie. Some people say

0: about some shout-outs coming up after the break. And if you'd like to have a dedication or request, you can call us on 0121 471 4774. 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
0: On its way, we've got Health Matters, all about SAD, right after this.

0: like the road to me.
1: Hello, and welcome to Health Matters. As the days grow shorter and the temperatures drop, many may experience feelings of sadness or low mood. But fear not. Today we're exploring some evidence-based strategies to help you lift your spirits and thrive during the winter months. Let's brighten up our days with some top tips to beat sad. Seasonal affective disorder is a type of depression that typically occurs during the winter months when daylight hours are shorter. It is thought to be related to changes in light exposure, which can disrupt our circadian rhythms and affect mood-regulating neurotransmitters in the brain. Let's delve into some practical tips to beat sad and boost your mood this winter. First and foremost, maximize your exposure to natural light by spending time outdoors, even on cloudy days. Take a walk in the morning or during your lunch break to soak up as much natural light as possible. Consider investing in a light therapy box, also known as a light box, which emits bright artificial light that mimics natural sunlight. Using a light box for just 20 to 30 minutes each morning can help regulate your body's internal clock and alleviate symptoms of sad. Stay physically active by incorporating regular exercise into your routine. Exercise releases endorphins, which are natural mood-boosting chemicals in the brain, and can help alleviate feelings of sadness and anxiety. Practice relaxation techniques such as deep breathing exercises, meditation, or progressive muscle relaxation to reduce stress and promote a sense of calm and well-being. Maintain a regular sleep schedule. Prioritize good sleep hygiene practices, such as avoiding screens before bedtime. Keep your bedroom cool and dark and establish a relaxing bedtime routine. 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Lastly, be kind to yourself and seek professional help if needed. 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By incorporating these scientifically backed tips into your daily routine, you can take proactive steps to beat sad and thrive during the winter months. That's all for today's episode of Health Matters. We hope you found these insights and tips helpful in beating seasonal affective disorder this winter. Until next time, stay resilient, stay connected, and remember that brighter days are ahead.
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3: All right, thanks, Kelly. We've got Elusive Butterfly by Bob Lind, and this is going to be for everybody listening in the care homes. It's not just the residents, it's the staff, and of course their visitors as well. Hello to you all at Heartlands, Metchley Manor, Swallows Meadow, Claridge Place, Shenstone Court and Bourneview. 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I hope you enjoy this. I remember this one when I was quite small.

0: It's the song I remember, but I'm not sure about the version. I think my mum and dad had a Val Dooniken album with it on, and so that's the one I remember. But obviously, this was the hit. Right, time to say hello to people in hospital. Those listening in hospital are in the Queen Elizabeth, Birmingham Women's Hospital, Heartlands, City, Royal Orthopaedic, Solihull, Midland Metropolitan, Sandwell, Good Hope, Harborne Hospital. Welcome to you all. Now, I have to say to you, if you're enjoying the broadcasting that we're doing, why don't you take us home? And the way you can do that is by downloading our app. Easy to get. All you've got to look at is go on your app store and type in BHBN Radio and we will be there. Now, the great thing about the app is that you can actually message the studio direct and to get a request in. 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For you, I've chosen I Haven't Stopped Dancing Yet from Gonzalez. So enjoy this one.
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0: course, everybody in hospital, I hope you'll be going home soon. It's lovely to go home, isn't it? Even though we're well cared for in hospital, that's what your aim will be, no doubt. Cruel Summer now from Banana Rama.
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0: almost time for the 11 o'clock news. So we're going to go up to the 11 o'clock news with Blue, with One Love. Do come back to me afterwards because we've got another hour on BHBN Radio right up till 12 o'clock. 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
1: Welcome back. I am Joy Bourne. We have another hour together. Very shortly, we have the Music Diary, and halfway through the hour, the morning interview followed by my Dennis's disc, which I'll let you know what that is. Don't forget to get your requests in. Call 0121 471 4774 or 07519 694 698 for messages.

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1: It's the 29th of September.

In 2020, Australian-American singer-songwriter Helen Reddy died at the age of 78. During the 1970s, she had 15 singles in the top 40 of the Billboard Hot 100 in America. Six made the top 10, including Angie Bell.

In 2015, the original contract signed by the Beatles and manager Brian Epstein sold at Sotheby's for £365,000. The 1962 document was said to be one of the most important contracts in popular music, marking the beginnings of the band's journey to international fame.

In 1979, the Police scored their first number one hit in the UK with Message in a Bottle. The song also topped the charts in Ireland and reached number five in Australia. But despite the popularity in England and Ireland, Message in a Bottle puzzlingly stayed out of the US chart, topping it at number 74. Message in a Bottle, however, would go on to become one of the most celebrated songs in the band's discography.

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1: 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And it was a one-hit wonder.

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1: Birthday greetings today go to Matt and Luke Goss, twins born on the 29th of September 1968. Twin brothers Matt and Luke Goss from the English pop group Bros, who had the 1988 number one single I Owe You Nothing, plus 10 other UK top 40 singles. And this one is I Owe You Nothing.

0: And a happy birthday to Matt and Luke Goss. 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
0: So hush, little baby, don't you cry. 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

0: I'm with the Withy Bed Poets again today, and Sue has got two poems for us. Would you like to tell us about the first one, Sue?
1: Well, these are summer poems. These are poems about how much I enjoy the seaside, the sun, the sand, in two different contexts. One is written from holidays in England, the other from a little island in the Canaries that has black sand and black rocks.
0: So which one are you going to do first?
1: I'm going to do the English one first.
0: Well, let's hear it.
1: Sun, sand and sea. That's what summer means to me. Hair-tangling wind and cliff-top views of rolling breakers. Cozy harbours with lobster pots piled and opportunistic seagulls crowding around ready to snatch at my chips. Playing in dunes on sand warmed by the sun. Muscles aching and breathless as I climb to the top, then wide strides and deep indentations on the sliding run down. Crossing the sandy expanse textured by this morning's waves, cozy on and towel waiting, the exhilarating shock of liquid joy and the aftermath of salt, sticky skin. Or crunching over warm pebbles that echo and slide to sit or lie, enjoying the day's heat stored, and search for the courage to pick my way barefoot to the water's edge, flop my stone-warmed body into the cool, clear water, swim out, turn round, and delight in the view of beach and cliff and sky. The wet seaweed smell and rock pool promise of pink and green, and yes, there are the anemones reaching for dinner with burgundy fingers, silver fish darting and lumbering crab, shells to collect, and multicoloured pebbles. And if you remembered the knife, mussels for starters tonight. At the end of the day, sitting, skin tight, lips rough, hair tousled, with the last of the sun on bare shoulders, keeping the glow as the light fades. Yes, sun, sand and sea. That's what summer means to me.
0: You know what, Sue, that reminds me of my childhood. All of the things I remember about going on holiday, particularly the rippled sand, because we don't think about that, do we, until we get to the seaside. But you've reminded me, so that's lovely. And you've got a second one, which I hope will pick the difference between being at home and being abroad. Shall we hear that one, please?
1: Okie dokie. It's called Sea, Sand and Sun. Rock. Volcanic. Black, unforgiving to the touch, tearing to the skin, lashed by waves, sound crashing, sucking, sloshing, foam, white, streaming bubbles, a mass of tiny white bubbles breaking out of brilliant turquoise, rising from the dark sapphire depths. What power! Atlantic force driving the motion. What colours, lit by the burning sun, transforming black and white into jewel-like colour, sapphire, emerald, turquoise, all motion that ends with diamonds tumbling on the volcanic black rock, retreating to turquoise, emerald, sapphire, and the black, black depths below. Warmth, light, warmth playing on my skin, luxurious caresses, light nurturing the foliage, revealing colour, texture, ripening to fierce melanoma threatening heat, burning, baking, bleaching, colour in dazzling brightness, motivating movement to seek out shade, feeding a desire for cool, tranquil corners. Unappealing grey-black sand. Coal-black, cinder-grey. The disappointing gateway to the cool, refreshing sea. But once through the breaking waves, a sensual satisfaction of gliding through midnight blue water, with Tady floating on a pillow of cloud, adequate compensation for the loss of golden sand.
0: It reminds me of Lanzarote. Is it in that area, Sue?
1: Well, yes, it's in one of the Canary Islands. It's actually in an island called La Gomera, a not very frequently visited island.
0: All right, I've not heard of it before. Thank you ever so much for doing those for us.
2: 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One of my faves now, The Door, and it's Teddy Swims.

0: Coming up next, we got Dennis's Discs. Now, you're all going to think, oh, what on earth is that? Well, Dennis, who lives in Yardley Wood, sent BHBN a long list of records he'd like to hear on BHBN Radio, which is great because you can go down the rabbit hole of keep on choosing the same songs, as we are allowed to choose our own playlist. And so it's nice to have a bit of a refresher, someone looking from a different perspective and choosing different tunes. And I've put it into my show, which is often on a Tuesday. Sometimes I do other days, and I've called it Dennis's Disc. Now, the first one that we've got coming up after the news, I'm going to tell you, is Love Me, Love My Dog by Peter Shelley. But you've got a job to do. The audience has a job. It has to decide when it was released, what year was it released, and what UK chart position did it achieve. And that's all going to be after the break.
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6: Fun fact for all you caffeine lovers. Gentlemen, if you're a fan of a caffeine fix, it could be doing more than just waking you up in the morning. A new study has revealed that drinking coffee could reduce the likelihood of hearing loss in men. Scientists undertaking the research found that men who drink at least one coffee a day were 15% less likely to lose their hearing than those who don't. Even better, there appears to be no difference between whether the coffee is caffeinated or decaffeinated, filtered or unfiltered. It's bad news though for coffee-loving ladies, as no link between coffee and hearing function was found in women. The researchers think it could be due to differences in physiology. Dr. Marcus Manchado-Frauger from the research team was keen to stress that you shouldn't now drink excessive amounts of coffee to try and prevent hearing loss, as this can lead to its problems too. Now you can enjoy that coffee even more.
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0: bland.
1: Oh, Dennis, I didn't know that one at all. I can't recall ever hearing it. But obviously, it was very popular. So this is Dennis's Discs. And if you'd like to guess the year it was released and the UK chart position it achieved, do it now. Because I'm going to tell you any second now when it was released. And it was 1975. And it got to be a UK number three. So why I don't know it, I have no idea. Because I was certainly around at that time. The next one, Lay Your Love on Me by Racy, is the next one that we're going to have to decide the year released and the UK chart position. This is Dennis's Discs. But I recognise this one straight away.

The second of Dennis's discs, Lay Your Love on Me by Ray C. Your job? Say which year it was released and the UK chart position. Well, this one was released in 1978 and got to be a UK number three, which of course is why I recognise it. And this is the last of Dennis's discs, Baby Come Back from Player. Same questions, when was it released and what UK chart position did it achieve?

the last of Derek's discs, Baby Come Back from Player, and it was released in 1977, and it was UK number 32, which I didn't really recognise it very well. I don't know whether you did. It wasn't, I think I've heard it before, I wasn't quite sure. Thank you very much, Dennis, for your discs. We'll be back again next Tuesday, of course, so do listen to them again. We're going to have a bit of a country vibe now, and this is Billy Joe Spears with Blanket on the Ground.

Lots more coming up on BHBN Radio. I'm just looking at our schedule at the moment to tell you. Essential Classics at 1 o'clock with Portia. That's a really good show worth listening to. As is the Back to the 80s presented by Rich Pemberton, if you love the 80s. And then the Tuesday Tea Time Show, including Queen Elizabeth Patient Requests with Cosimo. And then with 5 o'clock, the Solihull Requests and Dedication presented by Bob Harvey. But anybody can listen to either of those. You don't have to be from those hospitals. And then the last in, live show today, Paul Millington, Good Company and Great Tunes, and your requests and dedications. So WhatsApp 07519 694 698, and we can take a voice note or telephoning us on 0121 471 4774, and we have an answer machine. Let's have Madison Beer now with Good in Goodbye.

Well, it's almost the end of my time. It's nearly 12 o'clock. Afraid it's time for me to bid you farewell. I'm Joy Bourne. I hope you've enjoyed being with me over the last 2 hours. Next on BHBN is the Golden Hour, right after the 12 o'clock news. Have a good week and I'll be here at 10 a.m. next Tuesday morning. Please do join me. When my little girl is smiling, and that's Paul Carrick.

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1: 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So

0: 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If you're joining us from the Heartlands Hospital in Bawdsley Green, it's good to be with you. 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
1: 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Let oil catch fire. Brown the kitchen nicely.
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So up next, we've got some Guilty by the Bee Gees.

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So please do get in touch if you have any requests that you would like to have played. And up next, we've got some George Benson.

0: private dancer from Tina Turner. So we do have our very first quiz question of the afternoon. So what is the largest planet in our solar system? So the question is, what is the largest planet in our solar system? Well, the answer will be coming up very shortly after this quick break.
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So that's Krista Berg with The Lady in Red. So for the first answer to the first quiz question, which was, what is the largest planet in our solar system? It's Jupiter. So well done if you got that right. I must admit, I never remember the order or the size of the planet. So if you do, kudos to you. Anyway, we've got some more music coming up soon. And we've got Next Week in the Presence of Beauty.

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0: Trees on Earth, or is there more stars in the Milky Way galaxy? Well, the answer to that will be coming up very shortly after this next break.
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2: 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Work done. Being crammed onto a packed bus. Done. Phoning your friend back, the one who likes to talk. A lot done. And wearing a bra? Yeah, that's definitely done.
3: Taking your bra off feels great. And so does getting your breast screening sorted. 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So when the NHS invites you, save the date. 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

So this is Ed Sheeran with How Would You Feel? And I do have the answer to our quiz question. The question I asked was, are there more trees on Earth or stars in the Milky Way galaxy? And the answer, surprisingly, I found is there are more trees on Earth than there are stars in the Milky Way, estimated at over 3 trillion trees compared to 1 to 400 billion stars. So there's quite a big gap there. So that's a little fact for you to know about stars and trees today. Anyway, we've got some more brilliant music coming up and very shortly the news.

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So I do have another quiz question for you, which is, where is 90% of the world's gold stored? So where is 90% of the gold in the world stored, or where it is, where it's found? So that answer will be coming up right after some Jermaine Jackson with Do What You Do.

0: So we're listening to James Blunt with 1973. So I do again have the answer to our quiz question, which is, where is 90% of the world's gold? So there's lots of places on land that it's stored, but a lot of it, over 90% of it, is actually in the core of the earth. So it's entirely out of reach from humans. And it's so much of it that it could actually coat the planet entirely and it would form a layer of 1.5 feet. So it was very thick. It's very, very, very abundant. And so that's a little fun fact there for you. So we do have a little break and then we've got some more quiz questions and some more great music. So do stay tuned here at BHBN.
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So hello to Heartlands Care Home in Yardley, Metchley Manor Care Home in Edgbaston, Swallows Meadow Care Home in Shirley, Solihull, Claridge Place in Alton, Solihull, Shenstone Court in Halesowen, and Bourneview Care Home in College Green, Bourneville. 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So if you do have any requests, any dedications you'd like us to do, please do send them in to us using those phone numbers and emails. And up next, we've got some Phil Collins.

0: So that was Queen with Another One Bites the Dust. So you are listening to BHB and Radio with myself. So we do have some ABBA, we've got some Olivia Newton-John coming up, we've got some Police, and of course some more quiz questions. So do stay tuned for that. But in the meantime, we're going to have another quick break and then back to the programme.
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So that was ABBA with Thank You for the Music. So in time, I don't get time, I would like to say my goodbyes now. Thank you so much for spending the last 2 hours joining in on BHBN. Coming up, we've got some more great shows coming, so do stay tuned to listen to those. And if you are in hospital or in a care home or at home, I do hope you enjoyed the music today and you do start feeling a little bit better. But we do have a few more hits to end on, so we've got some Killers and some Coldplay coming up. So coming up, we've got Brightside.

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1: Oh yes, let's go. We go back to the 80s every Tuesday from 3 o'clock. Two of the very best hours of some fabulous music. All our usual features. You can get in touch as well if you like. If there's a tune you want to hear, just let me know. I'll tell you exactly how you can do that in just a little while.

The early days of the New Romantics, Spandau Ballet. All there with their tea towels around their shoulders. Do you remember all that? Kicking us off very nicely, though, I thought, today.

0: Yes, here we go then for another week. We go back to the 80s. All the very best in 80s tunes between now and 5. If you fancy getting involved, though, is there a tune from the 80s you'd like to hear? It's dead easy. You can WhatsApp me on 07519 694 698. 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Yes, it still used to happen a lot in the 80s. 0121 471 4774, that's our phone number. Although maybe I won't be talking to you because we've got an answer phone for that. 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Or if you're listening on the app, just press message to the studio on the screen. So we're looking for your requests, dedications, hellos, thank yous, whatever it might be. If it's a request, don't forget, it's got to be 80s. Because that's what we're about between now and 5. We already told you that. Come on, sit up, listen. And wherever you are today, wherever you're listening, I'd like to know. Even one of the 8 hospitals across Birmingham in the Black Country. The Good Hope, Heartland, Solihull, the QE, the Royal Orthopaedic, the Women's, the Midlands Met, or the Harborne Hospital. See, we're everywhere we are. If you're in any one of those, I hope you're as well as can be expected. And you are sitting up and feeling okay today. We're in one of the partner care homes with your afternoon tea and cake, no doubt by now. Heartlands in Yardley, Metchley Manor in Edgbaston, Swallows Meadow, Shirley, Claridge Place in Alton, Shenston Court, Hales Owen, or Bourneview in Bourneville. We've got so many friends across the care homes. We're listening at home, working hard. Listening on the app, the smart speaker, the TV. Goodness me, we're everywhere. So what we've got for you today, we've got our featured artist in the mix. It's Duran Duran today. After the news at 4, we have our featured year. 5 of the top songs from that year. And some headlines and what was going on to give you a clue, if you can guess what the year is. No prizes, but you know, we like to have a bit of fun on a Tuesday afternoon. Our now and then slot, as the name suggests, it's an artist who were very big then, i.e. back in the 80s. But I've got some brand new stuff out at the moment, so we're going to share a couple of tracks from them. That's Simple Minds today. And a couple of songs from the movies as well. Loads of great films in the 80s. And they had some great tunes on their soundtracks as well. So we're going to play a couple of them for you. Is that about it? Shall we get on with it? All right, let's do it.
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Oh, there's a soulful one for you. Booker Newbery III and Love Town. And before that was The Boss, Bruce Springsteen, of course, with The Hungry Heart, taken from the album The River, a classic album. So that number again, 07 519 694 698, if you want to get in touch for requests or dedications. JT's been on, listening while packing his suitcase, because guess what is going on, I love it. I think you should have your Birmingham home as your holiday home, JT. You seem to spend more time everywhere else. I'm only jealous, you understand.

0: That's a song originally released in the late 70s in Germany as a B-side. But then EMI noticed it was getting loads of airplay, so released it as a double A-side with Computer Love in 1981. And it went straight to number one. That's The Model from Kraftwerk. And this is Back to the 80s on BHBN Radio. Good old Brummy for you after this.
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0: Drop the Pilot, Joan Armour Trading. Born in St Kitts and Nevis, to be entirely accurate, but moved to Birmingham when she was just seven and grew up here. So we're claiming her as one of our own.
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Odyssey's Inside Out. 1982, that one. Classed as the post-disco soul and funk. That's the genre for that song, if you're interested, of course. You might just want to listen to the tune, because it's a cracking tune. And you can do the old side-to-side dance to it, can't you? Nothing too exciting. All right, it's time now for our featured artist, where we shove them in the mix. This week, it's Small Brummies. It's Duran Duran.

0: almost made it, didn't they? Duran Duran, our featured artist this week. You heard Girls on Film, Wild Boys, Reflex, Save a Prayer, Planet Earth, and Rio. Got there in the end.
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0: A good thing from Fine Young Cannibals. Oh, they're Brummies as well, aren't they? A bit of a run on the Brummies there. Erasure's Ola Moore before that. They're not Brummies. We've got some Haircut 100 and some Wang Chung. You remember them?
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0: He had Haircut 100 and Love Plus One. And this is Dance All Days from Wang Chung. Oh, do you remember them? Wang Chung means yellow bell. It's Chinese, yellow bell in English. And it's the first note on the Chinese classical music scale. Never say you don't learn something when you listen to BHPN Radio.
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0: Now, especially for BHBN Radio's very own Judith Chalmers, constantly travelling the UK, if he's not chasing the horses around the country, he's living it up on the south coast in Eastbourne. Currently packing for the next trip away. I'm talking to JT, of course. Great to have you on board again, JT. He's looking forward to seeing his rock chick, he tells me, down at Eastbourne. So how about a bit of Bon Jovi, he said, to get him in the mood. Your wish is my command, sir.

Oh, shake your long hair to that. I wish I could. Bon Jovi's Living on a Prayer, especially for JT. Not sure you need the shorts and t-shirts for this week, John. But have a great time anyway.

Almost did for the first hour. Chris is waiting with the news. I know, I just told you that. And then we're back with our featured year. Get your brain cells out. You gave me such a bad time. You tried to hurt me.

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2: So it's the featured year then. This was the seventh best-selling song of our featured year. The year that British Leyland launched the Austin Metro. Just up the road from where I'm sat at the moment.

with a tribute to Gino Washington. That's Dexys. So yes, it was the year that British Leyland launched the Austin Metro. Vauxhall launched the Astra at the same time. And Ford upgraded the Escort to the Mark III. It's all about the cars, wasn't it, in this year? And Blondie had the sixth best-selling song of the year.

Blondie and the Tide is High. One of three number ones for them in this our featured year. What was happening on the TV? Well, the sitcom Heidi High. Remember that one about the holiday camp? Set in the 60s. That made its debut on BBC One. And so did the game show Family Fortunes. With the original presenter Bob Monkhouse, of course.

Ooh, Kelly Marie, Feels Like I'm in Love. Have you got it yet from the clues and the songs? Afternoon to all of you at the Rare Diseases Clinic here at the QE. And they're the staff and the patients. Anybody got it down there? Also in TV, the big thing of the year was Who Shot JR in Dallas? Do you remember? The episode aired in May when he was actually shot. And they didn't reveal till the following season, which started in the November of that year, when 21 million people tuned in to find out who'd shot him. You remember, it was his sister-in-law, wasn't it? Also the year Alton Towers opened as a theme park. And Ottawa had the second best-selling song of the year.

Yes, I've just worked it out. D-I-S-C-O. Disco, yes. That's Otto One. So what else was happening in our feature, Jerry? In the world of sport, the FA Cup, West Ham beat Arsenal. And it was very unusual, that one, because Trevor Brooking scored the winning goal with his head. And if you know anything about football, back in the day, he never headed the ball. Bjorn Borg won his fifth consecutive Wimbledon men's singles title. And Steve Ovett, Seb Coe and Alan Welshall won gold at the Moscow Olympics for Great Britain. And inflation was 21.8%. Yes, you heard me.

0: best-selling song of our featured year, The Police and Don't Stand So Close to Me. Did you get it? With all the clues and all the songs. It was 1980.
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1983, that one. Culture Club and Karma Chameleon. Right, every week what we try and do, try and look back what was going on then, but also play something from now with a particular artist. This week, Simple Minds.

0: So that's Now and Then for this week. The wonderful Simple Minds. That's Belfast Child from way back in the 80s. And before that, you heard their new one. It's called Beginner Boys. Just proving they are as good now as they ever were. And they're gearing up for a UK tour next year. If you fancy it, have a look online.
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0: David Bowie from the album Let's Dance, 1983. That's on Modern Love. Got a bit Wet, Wet, Wet, and a couple of tunes from the movies on the way. Stay where you are.
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9: 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With good

Another 80s band that is still going strong. Although, I don't think Marty Pello's with them anymore, is he? A strongish then, shall we say? I don't know. I just played the songs. What do I know? Cracking song it is, though. Wishing I Was Lucky. Right, so I'm here till 5, as I am every Tuesday, with Back to the 80s. But BHBN doesn't stop there. Oh, no, no, no. We're here 24-7. Shall we have a quick look at what's on for the rest of the night for you? After the news at 5, Cosimo's here with the Tea Time Show, including the QE hospital requests. And then at 7, it's the Solihull requests and dedications with Bob Harvey. Bob's been round the wards all week, collecting them in. So if you gave a request to Bob, he'll play it for you from 8 o'clock tonight. Sorry, from 7 o'clock tonight. I'm getting ahead of myself, aren't I? 8 o'clock, it's the evening show with Paul Millington. The wonderful Paul Millington. Good company, great tunes, got requests and dedications, and some of his special sort of humour. Listen between 8 and 10 and you'll find out. Then it's the Soul Train from 10 and Late Night Love Songs from 11. And that's how the rest of the evening is looking for you on BHBN Radio. Right, time for a couple of tunes from the movies. 1984, the first one. A Giant Marshmallow Man, if you remember. And loads of gunge.

Ghostbusters Ray Parker Jr. This is the one all about the mannequin that come to life and the bloke who fell in love with her. Yes, really.

a starship, but nothing's going to stop us now. From the movie Mannequin. It's the one that gave Kim Cattrall her debut. She was the one that played the mannequin. Almost it for me for another week of Back to the 80s. Thank you for your company and thank you for joining in. If you're in hospital, do get well soon. Get home to your families as soon as you possibly can. But wherever you are, have a great evening. And don't forget to keep it BHBN Radio. Cosimo is waiting for you with the Tea Time Show straight after the news. And I'm going to leave you with Madonna. See you next time. Ta-da.

Yes, how's it going? It's Tuesday afternoon and you've guessed it, Cosmo with you on BH Radio till 7 p.m. I've got Robin S with Show Me Love coming up, but first it's time for a cheeky throwback. It's Avicii's The Nights.

It's Show Me Love with Robin S on BHBN Red, and that's a 90s throwback for you today, a song that did define that decade. And I was born a few years too late for the 90s, but the whole music scene back then just sounds like it would have been such a better vibe. Going to town after school, buying that CD and getting round with all your mates to listen to. And I feel like, because you actually had to buy the music, you would appreciate it more and you wouldn't skip like 40 songs in 5 minutes. I don't know, I wasn't there, but maybe I'm just romanticising it a bit too much, but it sounds pretty good to me. Now, time for a request from Beth. How's it going, Beth? And I know for a fact you've tuned in on the BHBN Radio app, which you can all install on your phone, so listen to us 24/7. And you heard that right, 24/7. More importantly, it's Beth's time to shine, and she's chosen Every Breath You Take by Police.

That's you two there with Beautiful Day. I'm trying my best. So Simon Cowell, if you're listening, don't give me the red buzzer. Now, have you seen some of the outfits at the VMAs lately? Somebody turned up with a belt that literally had the word sex written across it. And I was just thinking about what time the watershed was. And I did see someone say, I guess next year they imitate outfits from Naked Attraction, which did make me laugh. So I had to share that one. Anyway, it's time for a big band. Not Oasis, not The Verve. It's time for some Coldplay. It's Him for the Weekend.

0: That was Coldplay with Him for the Weekend. Now, more bangers on BHB and Radio after this, so stay there.
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Oasis there with Wonderwall, and come on, you know that one there. It's one of those songs where you don't even realise how many of the lyrics you know until it comes on, and suddenly you're singing every single word like you've been waiting your whole life for that moment. It doesn't matter where, either in the car, in the shower, walking around Waitrose. Well, I'm more of a Tesco guy, but you know, you convince yourself you're Liam Gallagher there. Anyway, we're back after break and we're going to keep the music going, and I've got another big one coming up for you now, so stay with me because this one's a little dedication, and I don't reckon he's listening, but it's about Messi announcing his retirement from international football, and I was trying to think of a song that would actually fit the moment, and honestly, Forever Young just feels perfect for it, because if you think about Messi's career, all the years you've watched him, the goals, the trophies, World Cup, and now we're at the end, I just think Forever Young encapsulates the whole career, and that's what I like about this song. It's one of those where you listen and embrace the whole moment. So this one is for Messi's career.

0: Is there a song that gives you 100 different types of emotions all in one go when a Chris Isaak's Wicked Game? I don't think so. That song, it just does something to you. Now, quickly jumping over to sport, there's a bit of drama at Ferrari at the moment, and as a Ferrari fan myself, I'm obviously keeping an eye on this one because apparently Fred Vasseur might be leaving because Christian Horner's basically said Ferrari is the one team that will tempt him back to F1, which makes sense because I like to say Ferrari is F1. No offence to all the McLaren Red Bull fans listening. Now, just imagine Horner at Ferrari. We could have that Horner and Toto Wolff rivalry back again, which would be brilliant. And the F1 Drive to Survive series with them too. That would make it all. That would be like the cherry on the cake. F1 would basically turn into Coronation Street with faster cars, in other words. Anyway, enough F1 driver, let's get the music on because I've got another tune and it's an absolute throwback. Let me know if you remember it. It's Chainsmokers, Don't Let Me Down.
1: Just imagine how much further this could take me.

0: The Chainsmokers with Don't Let Me Down. Now, don't go anywhere because there's more tunes coming up after this.
1: Matt is enjoying a rare day off, feet up, footy on. But the platelets from his last blood donation are definitely not having a day off.
2: Having cancer is really hard. The chemo makes me feel super tired. I need platelet transfusions a lot. They help me feel a bit better so I can hang out with my friends. Matt doesn't know me, but thanks to giving types like him, I can keep going.
1: By giving blood, you can be there for someone without being there. Save up to 3 lives in 1 hour. Book now at blood.co.uk.
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Enjoy the Silence by Depeche Mode. You're with Cosmo Till 7. And thank you, Lauren, for that spectacular throwback of a song. And I know it's brought back memories, and get well soon. Now, for the next part of the show, I'll be playing dedications and requests. Now, to start with, I've got a song dedication to the NHS staff that work tirelessly hard. It's David Guetta and Sia's Titanium.

0: right, that was Heat Waves there with Glass Animals on BHBN Radio. Coming up to the end of the first part of my show, don't go anywhere because there's more tunes, chatter and laughs in the second part. Now, for the next part after the break, text me on 075 19 694 698, because I want to know what you lot are getting up to this weekend, whether it's big or small, whether you're going on holiday or going to your neighbor's house for a barbecue. Let me know. I want to know everything. So stay tuned, because there's more coming up after this. 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
1: The Premier League's confirmed Manchester City have been found guilty of all charges relating to serious breaches of financial rules. It found the club arranged sham contracts with commercial partners to artificially inflate the club's revenues between 2009 and 2018. City's chief executive Ferran Soriano declined to comment at a conference in Copenhagen.
2: The Premier League confirms you cheated for nearly a decade. Do you apologise to football fans?
3: I have nothing to say, thank you.
2: Are you destroying football?
3: Thank you, thank you.
2: Do you not have a message for football?
3: Thank you.
2: You know, when you've cheated for so long, do you not have an obligation?
3: I said thank you.
1: The club says it's innocent and will appeal. The Prime Minister says he'll change the triple lock on pensions in 2030 to pay for major changes to social care in England. Andy Burnham told Labour's party conference in Liverpool that it will still rise every year in line with inflation, or by 2.5%. He says a new national care service would reflect his party's best traditions.
4: Where everyone contributes and everyone is covered. Free at the point of use and no care charges paid out of your basic state pension.
1: The Conservatives claim the PM's plans make tax rises inevitable. The body of a baby's been found on a beach in North Wales. Health officials say they're concerned about the welfare of the mother following the discovery in Bangor. Lindsay Clancy's lawyers have urged the judge not to order a retrial over allegations she murdered her three children. The mother, who admits strangling them during a bout of postpartum psychosis, saw a jury fail to agree verdicts earlier this month. Anti-migrant activist Daniel Thomas has been refused bail. He's appeared before a Crown Court accused of slashing a boat in the Channel last week. And England boss Thomas Tuchel will be forced into changes for tonight's Nations League game against the Czech Republic. Nico O'Reilly is out with an injury. That's the latest from Sky News. I'm Chris Milligan.
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Hall of Fame with the script on BHBN. Thank you, Daniel, for that song request. An absolute banger. First time I've heard it, to be fair. Right, now, let's move on to something more important. We've got Man City. We need to talk about Euphorbia. 115 charges. What have you been playing about with? I thought I'd be retired before we even had an answer to this. It's been going this long. Now, if you support a rival club like me, you're probably enjoying this just a little too much. Got a bit of a smug face right now because we've had 115 in front of us for years and nothing's happening. But obviously, same old City trying to reopen the case, so it's not finished yet. But we all know it's game over for them. But still, after watching them win everything for years, it's nice to have something to smile about, isn't it? Basically, Christmas came early for us, so can't complain. Anyway, I'm going to move on before I get angry Man City fans sending emails. So, I've got a perfect song for the moment when I found out Man City lost all their cases. It's Perfect by Ed Sheeran.

something special. Unforgettable. 50 Cent. 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Damn. She won't.

0: AO Technology, 50 Cent with Justin Timberlake, a throwback from 50 Cent's Curtis album. What a tune. Now don't go anywhere because there's more bangers coming up after this.
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get lucky with Daft Punk, Pharrell and Nile Rodgers, three names you put together and somehow they make a song that makes even doing the washing up feel like a night out. Now, next up, I've got a request from Patricia, and this song, it has gone viral on TikTok, if I'm right in saying. It's called Golden Brown by the Stranglers. Here it is.

Okay, I really did enjoy the medieval vibe Golden Brown gave. I have to say thank you again, Patricia, for that amazing choice. Now, next stop, I've got a song picked especially from Fran. And let's just say the singer has one of the most unique voices known. It's Sade with Pearls.

Alex Ron there with Fever Dream. You're with Cosmo till 7 o'clock. This next one comes straight from the man Dave. How's it going? We had a great chat, didn't we? Now he's chosen for us today, Small Town Boy with Bronxky Beat.

0: Matt is enjoying a rare day off, feet up, footy on. But the platelets from his last blood donation are definitely not having a day off.
1: 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The chemo makes me feel super tired. I need platelet transfusions a lot. They help me feel a bit better so I can hang out with my friends. Matt doesn't know me, but thanks to giving types like him, I can keep going.
0: By giving blood, you can be there for someone without being there. Save up to 3 lives in 1 hour. 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
8: Queen Elizabeth Hospital requests and dedications.

Full attention by Tom Grennan there. Now, next up, I've got Tony, who's asked for a Beatles song, Hey Jude, a classic. It's a 6-minute song, to be fair. Anyway, we had a great chat and a bit of a laugh. So here it is for you, Tony, and get well soon. I don't know if you're out of hospital now. If you are, I hope everything's going fine. Hey!

Tony there with an absolute amazing pick. Hey Jude with the Beatles. What a throwback. Now to end my show today, I've decided to play probably the greatest rock song of all time from obviously the greatest rocker of all time, Freddie Mercury. It's Bohemian Rhapsody with Queen.

Good evening and welcome. I'm Bob Harvey and I'm here to present requests from Solihull Hospital. And that track you just heard, I think it was appropriate as we're less than 30 hours away now from October. That was, of course, September by Earth, Wind and Fire. Thanks to Cosimo for the last couple of hours. He's played some great tracks there. I was listening as I was setting up ready for this programme. If you're a patient in hospital, wherever it is in the West Midlands or indeed anywhere where you got an internet connection, good evening to you. I hope you're as comfortable as can be. And thanks for tuning in. And likewise to any staff or volunteers, chaplains, working in hospitals, good evening and welcome to you. Thanks for your hard work. And you could be a resident in one of the care homes connected to this radio station. Good evening to you too, or you could be listening via the app, the website or a smart speaker. However you tuned in, it's good to have your company this evening. I was visiting Solihull Hospital yesterday and I called in at Ward 15 to get requests from patients and staff there. And the first request I've got for you tonight is one from Safa. She was a student nurse working in that ward, and she's requested any Adele song, and the one I've got for you, Safa, is Rolling in the Deep. Here it is.

Adele there with Rolling in the Deep, and that was played for Safa. Student nurse at Solihull yesterday, thanks for that request. Safa, and all the best with your studies and your future career in the health service. Next, Gina was working as an HCA there in Ward 15, and she's requested a great song from George Ezra, I should say, Budapest. Here it is for you, Gina.

0: That was George Ezra with Budapest, and that was requested by
1: Gina. Thanks for that request, Gina. Next, Joe was working alongside Gina in Ward 15, and she's requested a favourite from way back in 1964. This is from The Animals, The House of the Rising Sun. Here it is for you, Joe.

0: The Animals there with House of the Rising Sun. I think that will bring back some memories for some of our older listeners. And thanks to Joe for that request. We're going to a short break now and back in a couple of minutes with a great tune from A-ha. Stay tuned.
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That was A-ha with their hit from a few years back, Take On Me. And that one was requested by Leanne, who was the nurse in charge of Ward 15 Solihull Hospital yesterday. And I'm playing requests from that ward this evening up until 8 o'clock. And after that, you've got Paul Millington with the Tuesday evening show. And that's always something well worth tuning into. The next request I've got is from Yvonne, and she was working in Ward 15, and she's requested a song by Dolly Parton, 9 to 5, and as listeners are probably well aware, sadly Dolly Parton died around this time last month, 26th of August, age 80, a great loss to the world of music. She was a brilliant singer, songwriter and entertainer, all round entertainer, and she'll be greatly missed. But here is 9 to 5 by Dolly Parton.

Dolly Parton there with her song 9 to 5, and that was requested by Yvonne. Thanks for that request, Yvonne. Thanks for your hard work over there at the hospital in Solihull. Next, Suki was another colleague of Yvonne and others working in Ward 15, and she's requested Red Red Wine by UB40. Here it is for you, Suki.

UB40 there with Red Red Wine, requested by Suki. Thanks for that, Suki. Thanks for your hard work. And another colleague was TK, working in Ward 15, one of the regulars in that ward, and she's requested a song by Don Moe entitled God Will Make a Way. Here it is for you, TK.

0: That was Don Moen with God Will Make a Way, and that was requested by TK at Ward 15 Solihull Hall yesterday. We're going to another short break now, and back in a couple of minutes with a live track, a great live track from George Michael. Stay tuned.
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That was George Michael live in London in 2009 with the song Amazing. I hope you enjoyed that one. I'm Bob Harvey, coming towards the end of the programme in about 15 minutes, and Paul Millington has arrived. He's now setting up in the next studio, ready to do the evening show, 8 till 10. Well worth a listen, as always, and he's back from his holiday, and I'm sure, I know he had a great time because he's told me. And going back to requests from Solihull Hospital, Kaylee is a member of staff working in Ward 15, and can you believe it, she's requested a song entitled Kaylee by Marillion. And anyway, the truth of the matter is that she was named after this song, and there you are, it's not a coincidence, it was deliberate. Here's Kaylee for you, Kaylee.

That was Kaylee by Marillion for Kaylee, who was working at Solihull Hospital yesterday. Thanks for that request, Kaylee. And next, Pearl was also working in the same Ward 15, and she's requested a song by Bon Jovi, It's My Life. Here it is for you, Pearl.

0: life.
1: Bon Jovi there with It's My Life, and that was requested by Pearl, working at Solihull yesterday. Thanks for that, Pearl. Thanks for your hard work over there. And the last request that I collected yesterday was from a patient named Krishna, and she has asked for a song by someone I've not previously heard of, Alexia Chelan, and it's a lovely song entitled The Power Is Here Now. Have a listen.

0: That was Alexia Chelan, and the song was entitled The Power Is Here Now, and that was requested by Krishna, a patient, Solihull Hall. Thanks for that request, Krishna, and I wish you all the best for a speedy recovery. Hope you're able to go home soon. And coming towards the end of the programme now, and thank you for listening. I'm just looking at the message board here on the computer. Thank you, Bob, for entertaining us with some good songs. That was from Adam, so I appreciate those kind words, Adam. Thank you for tuning in, and stay tuned now for Paul Millington after the news at 8 o'clock. He's setting up next door in the Red Studio, and he always plays some great songs and gives some interesting and entertaining anecdotes normally. But I say that the news is next, and thank you for tuning in. I hope you're having a great week, and stay tuned back next week, all being well, for more requests. 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
1: The Sky News Centre at 8. Andy Burnham's announced an overhaul to the pensions triple lock in his speech to Labour's party conference. Cam Hall reports from Liverpool.
2: Andy Burnham.
3: All together now, setting the tone as the Prime Minister announced the state pension would rise by either earnings or 2.5% from 2030. That would pay for
4: a high-quality national care service to give peace of mind in later life.
3: Lee's Labour members would be hit.
5: I'm perfectly happy with that.
6: Oh, I have faith in it, yeah.
3: Public ownership of water firms also featured, along with the promise to honour his late father.
4: The United Kingdom my dad represented is the one I believe in.
3: The Conservatives claim tax rises are inevitable.
1: Manchester City say they are innocent and will appeal after being found guilty of all 115 charges related to breaches of Premier League financial rules. An independent commission found they arranged sham commercial deals to artificially inflate their revenues. Football writer Henry Winter says the case has huge implications on the top flight of English football.
7: How can we take this league seriously if Manchester City continue playing? Clearly, you know, if their appeal fails, as one would imagine it would, they will get relegated at the end of the season.
1: Three teenagers have been killed after a car went into the River Weir in Sunderland. Police say it happened near Wearmouth Bridge at lunchtime. A 17-year-old boy has been arrested. Former world snooker champion Graham Dott's been jailed for 7 years for sexually abusing two primary school-aged children. The judge told him he'd robbed them of a significant part of their childhood. Petrol but no explosive devices were found in vans that sparked a major security alert near an RAF base. Police say the decision to release five men on bail was based on experience and strategy. And finally to sport, and England are being held 0-0 away to the Czech Republic in their second Nations League game. Scotland are 1-0 down against Switzerland at Hampden Park. That's the latest. I'm Chris Milligan.

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Well, good evening. Yes, and thank you to Bruce Springsteen starting off my Tuesday evening show with Dancing in the Dark. I must admit, as I drove in from King's Heath to the studios in the QE, I thought to myself, it is dark. It is definitely dark. I don't like the dark. I like the lighter evenings and I like the summer, but we seem to be moving into autumn as it is now. Anyway, I've been away for a week. I'm back in the studio now from 8 till 10. Loads of good music still to come. A big thank you to those of you who have listened in, or those of you that have checked out Bob Harvey during the Solihull Request at 7 o'clock on the Tea Time Show with Cosimo. Thank you very much, lads, for doing that. Anyway, I'm Paul Millington. I'm on the Tuesday evening show. And there is loads of good music still to come. And loads of things to moan about as well, as usual. And wherever you are, in hospital or anywhere, because we're on the internet, I hope you enjoy the music that I'm going to play to you now. This is Kim Wilde, Kids in America. It's now 8 minutes past eight on this Tuesday evening. And I'm Paul Millington. As I say, BHPN Radio, Red Studio.

Kim Wilde, Kids in America, with me, Paul Millington, on the Tuesday Evening Show. I made a list of things I hope to talk about this evening while I'm with you in the Red Studio. It's about social media, bright headlights, driving too fast, going over red lights, four-way traffic lights, being in the dark, electric bike riders or scooter riders that are in total black and you can't see them till you knock them over, fire doors that do they work, and of course airbags, do they go off in a crash, and does my crash helmet work? If I drive at a wall at 3,000 mile an hour, does it work? That's a big question I've been asking myself. Why? Because trying to sell a flat for my old dad, who sadly passed away, is one of the hardest things, I would say, and this is a personal opinion. Never buy a retirement home, especially if there's a certain company involved. Now, I can't say the company because you have to be careful because I don't want to end up in court. But there is a certain company that seems to be involved with these retirement homes, and I think they are a big ripoff. Now, this next song is by Alphaville. It's from ages ago because, like, the lead singer now is the same age as me, like the 70s. It's called Forever Young. I'm Paul Millington, and this is the Tuesday Evening Show.

That's Alpha Bill with Forever Young, a fantastic song. And the video that goes with it, really, the original video, really, really makes you think. Well, I think it makes you think anyway. Right, I'm Paul Millington. I'm here in the Red Studio at BHBN Radio, here for, I suppose, it's an hour and 45 minutes now. Can't believe the first 15 minutes has gone by so fast. Anyway, on my way here, having to avoid traffic lights that seem to be everywhere in King's Heath again, they sort of spontaneously spring up. It's like the black flies that suddenly spontaneously appear in your kitchen, and you don't know where they come from. Anyway, we broadcast on the internet now at BHBN Radio, which means if you've got an Alexa, you can listen anywhere in the world by just saying BHBN Radio. 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And we're broadcasting to Heartlands Care Home, Metchley Manor, Swallows Meadow, Claridge Place, Shenstone Court, Bourneview Care Home, College Green, Bourneville, not forgetting Solihull Hospital, Good Hope, Birmingham Heartlands, QE, Women's, Midland Metro, Royal Orthopaedic, and Harborne, and, of course, the rare diseases. Now, I understand that the rare diseases department are going to be in the atrium of the main QE tomorrow from, like, 9.30 till, I believe, it's 3 o'clock, and BHBN are going to be there. So I'm aiming to be there as well, as long as I don't overheat in the studio, because even though we had the aircon on, it's still, like, baking in here. I just can't get my head around it. Anyway, as I say, I'm Paul Millington, and if you're in hospital and you fancy a dance, sort of try and ignore the nurses or whatever, unless you're, of course, all wired up or got broken legs or whatever. But if it's safe and legal to do so, I think you should give this song a real belter. And if you want to dance, if you want to dance about it, I think you should go for it. This is called A Dead Ringer for Love. This is Meat Loaf and Cher. The video to this is incredible. So here we go.

0: Wow. Meatloaf and Cher with Dead Ringer for Love on the Tuesday evening show with me, Paul Millington, at BHBN Radio. Anyway, I've had some messages come in from some of my regular listeners, Dave and Sue, listening in Elmhurst area-ish. They're off somewhere nice, I believe, tomorrow. My mate Martin Chatterton is listening, and Clive, eventually, even though he's meant to be working, even though he's retired, I don't quite get my head around this, but he said, I'm going to be late. Then all of a sudden, he's here. So Clive, over the pond there in Los Angeles, good evening. I'm glad you made it. And of course, Mike and Debs, over there, like in the East Coast, and I think the dogs, and they've got a parrot. This parrot is absolutely amazing. Now, there's a phone going at the moment. I can see this little red button glowing in there, and you may be able to hear this telephone ringing, but I'm not going to answer it. I'll deal with it later. Anyway, I've also had a request come in that after they said, can we play the Time Warp? And this is actually for my Debbie, my daughter-in-law, son John, and Charlie and George. Anyway, I'm going to play that after the news. Anyway, you're with BHBN Radio, HBA Station of the Year 2026. And next, as I say, we've got the Time Warp.
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0: The one and only Time Warp from the Rocky Horror Show. And, the late Tim Curry, who played one of the main parts there. I've had a message from my second mum from across the pond saying that she has a physical checkup at 1:15 their time. And so she's got to leave in 10 minutes. Joan, I couldn't find the song that you asked for, but I do everything goes okay at the physical workout. That obviously you got to get checked out to see that you're working well. Anyway, also a good evening to Helen and Jim over there in like the east area of Dereham. Just one very quick point before we move on. My sister-in-law Judith Oldacre is in Good Hope Hospital at the moment. We're not sort of broadcasting direct to Good Hope anymore, but she's not too good at the moment. She's in like an ITU, an induced coma to sort of get her over the issues that she's had. But there's no complaints about the way that the NHS have picked up in A&E. There was something wrong. They've done the operation, big operation, and hopefully when they come out of the induced coma, everything will be fine. So as I say, lots of prayers, no complaints about the NHS. Right, I've got to play this one by Simon Le Bon. Here we go.
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1: 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It's as simple as that.

Well, The Fine Young Cannibal, She Drives Me Crazy, which is an absolutely brilliant song if you feel like jumping around and just sort of freaking out. Right, as I said, what have I thought about today? People going over red lights. There's a number of things that are driving me crazy. And the one on the way here, the number of people on these electric bikes or electric scooters, I don't know what they're delivering, but they're going faster than they could normally cycle if they didn't have this electric thing on. But they're all dressed in black. The bikes are black, although some of them you get from the Birmingham City Council ones are sort of green and sort of black. But I think they need to wear some bright clothes. But I think for me personally that they should actually, these electric bikes, they're okay, but they shouldn't be allowed to go faster than you can cycle yourself. It just seems mad. But anyway, that's the way it is at the moment. Anyway, I'm Paul Millington here on the Tuesday Evening Show at BHBN Radio. And it's now time for my BHBN Double Play. I've got two songs back to back by Spencer Davis. One is Somebody Help Me and the other's Keep On Running. Now these two songs I'm going to play back to back, and I don't speak in the middle.

0: That was my BHBN double play, Spencer Davis. And I've had a message come through. And this is from my mate Martin. And it says, a young Stevie Winwood played with Spencer Davis and was a singer on Keep On Running. He was born in Birmingham. Well, this is my fact checker. So my mate Martin Chatterton, who I used to teach years ago, is my fact checker. So all is good with the world, being up to date. Anyway, you're with BHBN Radio, HBA Station of the Year. And next we've got Chesney Hawkes.
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1: It is all about you at listening to BHBN Radio. Right, there were loads of things I was going to talk about, and I looked down the list and I think, oh my goodness, I might just give up and not bother to even think about all the things I was going to talk about, because I find I get really, really irritated with some of the things I've done on my way here. I suppose the good thing about it is that when I get in the car on my way from King's Heath to the Heritage Building, where we're based up on the fifth floor, I'm sort of thinking about different bits. And when I get here, I think, oh, I'll just forget what's going on outside. And for 2 hours, I concentrate really on the music that I'm playing, and hopefully that you enjoy the music as well. Of course, you can contact us. You know, if you've got the phone apps, you can go on there, message the studio. It comes in on the screen on my right hand side with the messages. It's all mechanised. It's all mechanised. And, of course, we're getting towards autumn. But the strange thing is, it's how warm it is outside. And when I get here, I think, oh, I'll just forget what's going on outside. And for 2 hours, I concentrate really on the music that I'm playing, and hopefully that, you enjoy the music as well. Of course, you can contact us. You know, if you've got the phone apps, you can go on there, message the studio. It comes in on the screen on my right-hand side with the messages. It's all...

and I was thinking of having a bonfire up the garden in this big sort of metal dustbin I got with like a funnel on the top, burning all the old papers that were my dad's that are no longer, we don't need them anymore. And you'd be amazed the amount of paperwork. But I can tell you a story, a very, very brief story. I'm going to play the song, because if I start again, I'll start droning on and on. And of course, there's more music, less talk. So I think I'll shut up. Billy Joel.

Start the Fire is an amazing song, absolutely fantastic. And of course, it's 8:52. No, it's 8:53. The first hour is nearly gone. I cannot believe it. I've had a message come in from Jim Kozakovich, and he said, "I've just turned 60. Now, I've gone onto social media where Jim's got a page, but it doesn't say when his birthday was. But I do know he had said that his birthday would be soon. And of course, I've checked it back, and I can't believe, Jim, that you're 60. But as you point out to me, I must be really old. Well, I've worked out that when I taught you then, if you're 60 and I'm 73, I must have been 13 when I taught you. Yeah, that's it. I'll have to work on that. Anyway, he said he's enjoying the show as usual, and thank you for being the teacher. Made a difference to some of the things that he's been doing during his time, his life. Right, okay. I don't know if my wife's listening tonight, because her mate Glynis has gone round, so they're probably having a glass of fizz. But I do know that my wife Jan loves this particular song by Escort 7. It's called Reach for the Sky.

What a fantastic song there. Reach for the Clive, S Club 7. Absolutely brilliant. Right, taking us up to the news. We're going to have a bit of Mr. Blow. And I think I've sort of squeeze it into the... Here we go.

BHBN has been going through some uncertain times. We would like to thank you all for your continued support and donations, helping us continue broadcasting to hospitals, care homes, and the wider community.

Murray Head. Fantastic. I remember seeing Murray Head as, I think it was Judas, when he played in Jesus Christ Superstar. And sort of my technical and sort of theory and fact checker, Martin, has just said, Murray Head, One Night in Bangkok, one of the greatest openings to a song. I must admit, Martin, you're spot on. Right, I've had a request come in from one of my regular listeners, Jim Kozakovich, and he said, as he works in education, he said... He said he works in education. He said, could you play Monkey House by the Animal Magnets? So I found the song. So, Jim, I hope you're still listening and haven't sort of dozed off or anything like that. Here we go.

Yes, that was the that was the Monkey House 12-inch mix by the Animal Magnets. And Jim, I hope you managed to get that sorted out. Right, what's the time? 8:14 on this Tuesday evening. It's quite incredible, really, at the moment. We've got this, people can send us messages in. So we get messages from American Express and Vodafone. It's just incredible. I suppose having this facility on the phone apps gives people the opportunity to sort of break in and send absolute trash through. Once again, it just goes completely out the window. Anyway, I'm Paul Millington. I'm here on this Tuesday evening show where there is more music and less talk. It's very, very dark outside. And I must admit, I do miss the light of mornings. I do miss the light of evenings. I don't know. I just like the spring and the summer. But I'm hoping as we go more into autumn and to winter that it doesn't stay warm. Although I like warm weather, but in the winter, I think we need it cold. Huge frosts, you know, crisp. And you go out into the garden and you see the cobwebs that are stretched across plants in the garden. Instead of at the moment now, we've got all these cobwebs in the house. We clean them up and you get out of bed and go across the bedroom and you get like a face full of cobwebs. And have to keep vacuuming around the little sort of sensors for the alarm. Otherwise, off they go. Right, as I say, I'm Paul Millington. I'm here on the Tuesday Evening Show. And, of course, we're broadcasting to a number of care homes. Heartland, Metchley Manor, Swallows Meadow, Claridge Place, Shenstone Court, Bourneview Care Home, College Green, Bourneville. And not forgetting the list of hospitals. Now we're on the internet as well. The Solihull, Good Hope, Birmingham, Heartlands, QE, Women's, Midland Metro, Rural Orthopaedic, Harborne, and the Rare Diseases Department. Ooh. Now, tomorrow, from 9:30 in the atrium of the QE, I do know that the Rare Diseases Department are going to be doing a display. God knows what they're going to be doing. I'll have to go along and say, do you know, I've got this itch. You know, can you have a look at it? And, of course, I'll probably end up going home with only one leg. But I don't think I'll worry about that until it happens. But if you can manage to go along and have a look, I'm going to pop along and do my bit. And I think Paul Stanley's going to be there and perhaps Joy Bourne and Andy Caddick, fellow presenters at BHBN Radio. Right, it's just gone 9:16. Got loads of good music still to play. And how about this one? This is Never Ending Story. Nimar. Fades in, fades in.

0: I love that song. Absolutely brilliant. Anyway, that's Limahl with Never Ending Story. Right, it's time for a break. But what have I got lined up? Ah, right, here we go. Right, you're with BHBN Radio, HBO Station of the Year 2026. And next we've got Aha. Ah, yes, we have. Hang on a minute, what's gone wrong? It's a live programme. Here we go.
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5: 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Heat oil in a deep-fat fryer till very hot. 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Let oil catch fire. 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

0: It's a fantastic song there. Send the video that goes with it. But Take On Me by A-ha. As I say, loads of good music still to play on this Tuesday evening show. Just a reminder that tomorrow, with the live programming at 10 o'clock, there's Rich Pemberton with the Wednesday morning show. And then at 5 o'clock from Midland Metro, The Request with Andy Caddick. 6 o'clock, Words of Music with Brian Henderson. Royal Orthopaedic Requests with Warren Thomas. And the Wednesday evening show, Anchorman Doug Jackson. You can't get your head around it.
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0: Yes, it is. Anyway, it's now time for my BHBN double play. Two songs back to back and I don't speak in the middle. This is Cliff Richard. Here we go.

Yes, two songs back to back by Cliff Richard. My BHBN double play, the second songs in the second hour of my show. Right, it's 9:34. I cannot believe how fast the show has gone this evening. As I say, I wasn't here last week. I was doing a bit ducking and diving, things like that. But I'm back now, and it just feels as though I've never been away. Right, as I say, you can listen to us anywhere now because we broadcast on the internet. So if you've got an Alexa, you can ask Alexa to play BHBN Radio. 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Loads and lots of information on there. Check out our presenters. They're all very good. Including myself. Well, I like to think so anyway. Right, taking us up to the break, we've got Joan Osborne.

0: A thought-provoking film. A song that goes with that film, One of Us by Joan Osborne. My wife, long-suffering wife Jan, doesn't like that song. She thinks it's a bit weird, but I think it's thought-provoking. Anyway, look, I'm Paul Millington. I'm here on the Tuesday Evening Show. I can't believe the time is nearly gone. So, have I talked about social media? No. Put a cross through that. Have I talked really about headlights? No. Driving fast? No. Red lights going over? No. Four-way traffic lights? No. The fact that it's dark now? Yes, I've talked about that. Electric bikes going fast? Well, sort of, I talked about it. Fire doors? Ah, now I might manage to squeeze this one in. Now, my old dad, who sadly has passed away, lives in a retirement home, and we're in the process of selling it. And I must admit, my advice to anyone, do not buy a retirement home, because they're very difficult to sell, and especially if they're with a certain company. Anyway, at the moment, the problem seems to be about whether the doors to the flats are fireproof, and it's causing loads of problems. In fact, I managed to get through eventually to this particular company, and I said, look, you know, I've got a motorbike, and I've got a crash helmet, and they tell me from the rating of the crash helmet that I can really have a big impact with the crash helmet, and I'll be okay. I said, but I don't really want to drive my motorbike at a brick wall to see if the impact, actually, whether I survive it, or, you know, like whether I want to drive at a wall with my car to see if the airbags go off. I said, but I tell you what, if you want to check if the door to my father's apartment is good, I said, what I'm going to do is put my wife into the apartment and then set fire to the corridor. And if it survives for an hour, then we can say, yep, it was fireproof. But of course, then we've got to buy a new door. But that's really what you want us to do. Anyway, I said, it's almost like a catch-22 situation. And the lady said, well, what's that? I said, well, catch-22 is something like, you've heard there's life after death, but you've got to die to find out. And she went, ooh, that's a bit weird. I said, yes, but I am weird. Anyway, you're with BHBN Radio, HBA Station of the Year 2026. And next, we've got Roy Orbison.
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1: Right, only about less than 9 minutes left to go. So I think it's worthwhile this evening just to say a big thank you to those of you that let me know that you're listening. It's Dave and Sue, Martin, Clive across the pond there in Los Angeles. Joan by now is being bent about at the doctors for a physical. Mark and Debs and the parrot and the dogs, Helen and Jim. My long-suffering wife, Jan, who has let me know that she's listening with her and Glynis. And my mate, Jim Kozakiewicz. And thanks for letting me know that you're listening in. Right, I'm going to fit a couple more in now before we need to go home. Here we go. Bang. Martha Reeves.

That was Martha Reeves and the Vandellas. I've just got to decide now as we start. I think I'm going to manage to fit this one in. This is by Busted. So I'm just looking it up. Here we go. Right. 9-3. Here we go. It's going to fit this one in. What I go to school for. Quite topical, really, as I was a teacher.

Yes, that's what you go to school for. And that was the modified version without the swear words in. Right, that's the end. That is the end of the Tuesday evening show, where there has been more music and less talk. So I hope you've enjoyed the music that I've played for you this evening. Tell your friends about me, but more importantly, tell your friends about BHBN Radio, the radio station that's worth a listen. Get well soon if you're in hospital, and everyone stay safe. I'm Paul Millington. Good night.

One of the major figures in the development of American soul music, Wilson Pickett, opening up this program with a song written by Eddie Floyd and Steve Cropper, 6345789. It appeared on Wilson Pickett's 1966 Atlantic Records album, The Exciting Wilson Pickett. It got to number 36 in the UK charts in 1966. Welcome along to the programme. If you've not heard it before, it's my choice of an hour's worth of soul and Motown and funk and dance music from the 60s, 70s and 80s. And on every programme, I start off with a track from the 60s, then I have one from the 70s, then I have one from the 80s, and then we mix them up as we go along. So that was the 60s track. This from the 70s is Roberta Flack and Donny Hathaway.

Where Is the Love, written by Ralph McDonald and William Salter, recorded by two of those great soul voices, Roberta Flack and Donny Hathaway, from their album called, strangely enough, Roberta Flack and Donny Hathaway. Got to number 29 in the UK in 1972 and won a Grammy Award for the best pop performance by a duo or group with vocals. Well, that's the 60s and the 70s taken care of, so how about the 80s? Well, how about the son of the founder of Motown Records, Berry Gordy, Kennedy William Gordy? Now, you may not know that name, but he decided that he didn't want to be signed as an artist because of who his father was. So, anonymously, he went into the studio, recorded a few songs, and came up with a name, Rockwell.

That's Rockwell. Somebody's Watching Me became a gold 35 million selling smash hit. It reached number 6 in the UK charts in 1984, helped no doubt by the fact that everybody recognised who was singing the chorus from him, his childhood friend Michael Jackson, and that's Kenneth William Gordy, known as Rockwell, Somebody's Watching Me. Another Motown alumna, if you can call her that, who had huge hits in the 60s, was the one and only Kim Weston.

Monarchs of Motown, Helpless, released as a single in 1966 by Kim Weston, but although it did well on the US R&B charts, it failed to become a hit in the UK, although it did become a huge hit over here on the Northern Soul scene and still fills the dance floors when you put it on in any of those gigs. Kim Weston and Helpless, moving from Motown Soul to the best of Philly Soul.

0: Harold Melvin and the Blue Notes, The Love I Lost, written by Gamble and Huff, and it reached number 21 in the UK top 50 singles chart in early 1974. You're listening to The Soul Train with me, Pete Bayes. Coming up next, another 1960s classic from Eddie Floyd.
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Written by Steve Cropper and Eddie Floyd. Knock on Wood launched Floyd's solo career. It's been covered by over 100 different artists since, from people like David Bowie to, I don't know, even Count Basie. But eventually Otis Redding did an R&B version of the song with Carla Thomas. But that was the original, Knock on Wood, from Eddie Floyd, reached number 19 in the UK charts in 1967. Let's go to 1980 now, and the title track from an album released on Motown, a song written by Lee Garrett and Stevie Wonder for the fourth of the Jackson Brothers' Jermaine.

0: in 1980. Let's Get Serious was Billboard magazine's number one soul hit for the entire year. Number two was Rock With You from Michael Jackson, but that was Jermaine Jackson with Stevie Wonder produced and written song called Let's Get Serious, which reached the top 10 in the UK, peaking at number eight in 1980. Stephanie Mills is an American R&B and soul and gospel singer and songwriter and a star of Broadway. She rose to stardom as Dorothy in the original Broadway run of the musical The Wiz from, I don't know, about 1975 to something like 1977. Then in 1980, she produced an album called Sweet Sensation. This is a track from it.
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0: Became a big hit for her.

from Stephanie Mills' second studio album, Sweet Sensation, written by songwriters James Matumi and Reggie Lucas, who also produced it. It was her biggest hit, peaked at number 6 in the United States and 4 in the UK in 1980, and it won the Best R&B Song and Best Female R&B Vocal Performance at the 1981 Grammy Awards. Now, one of the lost pleasures, I think, of the music business and of playing records and being DJing and all that kind of stuff is the B-side. It was primarily used in the heyday of the vinyl 45 single, The B-side, sometimes boasted an appealing track that made the record a double-sided pleasure. Well, such was the case with Martha and the Vandellas' 1967 hit, Jimmy Mac. Because if you turned it over, you got this.

Always got people up dancing whenever that was played. The B-side of Jimmy Mac, Third Finger Left Hand from Marcel Vandellas, written and produced by Holland, Dozier Holland, and it got almost as much turntable play as well as its hit A-side. Now, a young man called Limmy Snell was recording from about the age of 11 before he joined his family members Jimmy and Martha Snell to form a band called Limmy and the Family Cooking.

0: I love that song. You Can Do Magic, written by Sandy Linzer, and provided Limmy and the Family Cooking with their first UK hit. It reached number 3 in the charts in the summer of 1973. You're listening to The Soul Train with me, Pete Baylis. Coming up next, a classic dance floor filler from Jermaine Stewart.
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7: 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Keeping

Jermaine Stewart was spotted as a dancer on television with fellow dancers Jodie Watley and Jeffrey Daniel, and together they auditioned to become members of Shalimar. Jodie Watley and Jeffrey Daniel got the job, Jermaine Stewart didn't, but he did land a recording contract with Arista Records, and in 1986 released the album Frantic Romantic, which included that top 10 US hit single, We Don't Have to Take Our Clothes Off. Unfortunately, sadly, Jermaine Stewart died of age-related liver cancer in 1997 at the age of just 39, and that was going to be his biggest success. But it reached number 2 in the UK and the Canadian charts, as well as number 5 in the US. We Don't Have to Take Our Clothes Off.

Fontalabas, Rescue Me from 1965. It reached number 4 on the US pop charts and number 11 in the UK, and it gave Chess Records its first million-selling single since Chuck Berry a decade earlier. Right, who have I got next? Oh, yes, another American singer, disco diva, I suppose you could call her, because she had quite a lot of disco hits in the early 1980s. This is a track from an album called Get Loose, which was released in 1982 by Evelyn Champagne King.

Evelyn King, Love Come Down, reached number 7 in the UK. The next track is often referred to as a Northern Soul classic, but I can tell you it wasn't only in the North. I remember it was a massive dance floor hit at a lot of the clubs that I played at in the 60s and on the mod scene at the time. It's by Tommy Neal, Going to a Happening.

0: Working My Way Back to You, another song written by Sandy Lynn. So this time with Daniel Randall, and originally recorded by the Four Seasons in 1966, but the Spinners, the Detroit Spinners, as we call them over here, so they didn't get confused with our own group from Liverpool, recorded a medley of Working My Way Back to You and Forgive Me Girl, topping the UK singles charts for 2 weeks in April 1980. And forgive me, but I'm working my way, unfortunately, to the end of the programme. It's time to say goodbye for this edition of The Soul Train. I hope you can join me again for another one soon. Whatever hospital you're in, I hope you feel better soon. And if you're listening on other media, then I hope you've enjoyed the last hour or so, and will join me another time on The Soul Train. I'll leave you with what was originally a 12-bar blues instrumental recorded by Jimmy Forrest in 1951, but in 1961, James Brown recorded it with his band. It's from an album James Brown Presents His Band and Five Other Great Artists. It was released as a single in the US in 62 and did quite well over there, although it was never a hit here. It's called Night Train. Until the next time, from me, Pete Bayliss. Goodbye.
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0: If you're a fan of the boys in claret and blue, mad about the baggies, or one of St Andrew's finest blue noses, then you can keep up to date with your favourite team's home games during your stay in hospital. 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
1: 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You may experience unfamiliar or intensified emotions as you navigate this challenging period. Many patients find that the side effects of cancer treatments improve after completing their treatment. However, some side effects may persist and cause long-term issues, while others, known as late effects, might not emerge until months or years later. Adopting a healthy lifestyle can aid in managing the late effects of cancer treatment and enhance recovery. It can also reduce the risk of other health conditions such as heart disease, diabetes, and strokes. We encourage you to consider ways to improve your overall well-being and long-term health. Our health and well-being events offer advice and information from experienced cancer professionals to help you lead a healthy and active life, including emotional, financial, and practical advice during this difficult time. 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The events cover areas such as a healthy lifestyle, including diet, physical activity, sleep, fatigue, and emotional well-being, benefits and financial advice, information on treatments like chemotherapy and radiotherapy, coping with side effects of treatments, support groups. These sessions also offer peer support, connecting you with others who have experienced similar journeys, which can alleviate feelings of isolation and provide valuable coping strategies. By improving your understanding of your health, you can make informed decisions and set realistic goals for your recovery and well-being. Our events are held at the Queen Elizabeth Hospital Birmingham, Heartlands Hospital, Good Hope Hospital and Solihull Hospital. 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We look forward to welcoming you.

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1: From the Sky News Centre at 1. The Conservatives claim Andy Burnham's plans to overhaul the pension triple lock by 2030 to fund social care means tax rises are inevitable. Under the plans, pensions will continue to rise every year by at least 2.5% or in line with inflation. Manchester City's chief executive says the Premier League's case against them is based on a single false accusation.